Do you know what you've got? 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She treats you right, keeps you satisfied. 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
1: I'm all about the small things. Like, baby, how was your day? Some days I like to call in. I hope that's okay. 'Cause every time I reach out, you push me away.

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Not enough to mention, not enough time. I can't even say what it's about.

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It's the only group with a very keen sense of how very, very short life is.